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No elevated carbon monoxide readings and no elevated temperatures. So we are in service and

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